of night. Most holy night. God gave his only begotten Son that we should not perish, but have an everlasting life. The Savior of the whole round world had nowhere to be born but in a manger.

Last Saturday night by the banks of the Dee, I met an old man in distress, I could see. 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
1: Okay.

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But Chloe's always ready, and she'll say, Ben, you can pour.

few years ago, a certain street in London, England, was considered to be the fashion center for new mod clothes ideas. Today, the leader in men's and women's fashions has arrived in San Francisco to establish his 15th store in California and his first in the Bay Area at 501 Pacific, Pacific and Montgomery, Jackson Square. It's Jeans West, with the newest and most exciting clothes ever. It's the fun place to drop by and get it on. Jeans West excitement is created by the row after row of one of the largest selections of Levi's Stay Pressed slacks in the flare styles. Jeans West guarantees they'll undersell everybody who say they are underselling everybody. In straight words, you can't beat the prices of Jeans West because they're the lowest. Jeans West, funny name for a guy, but a great place to get some of those famous Levi's Stay Pressed slacks. It's the red, white, and blue store in the corner of Pacific and Montgomery in San Francisco.

Thank you. Thank you. And now, ladies and gentlemen, we'd like to do a number that we named after our hometown. It's a number entitled Buford Blues. Buford Blues, ladies and gentlemen.

October. We pick on Monday because it's wash day, and we'll wash our blues away. From Monday on, the skies will look bright. Now don't you tell me different, I know I'm right. 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

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Now she thinks that she's got me bluffed. 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I done got wise. I've been fooled now long enough. 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So come on, young gal. 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I know myself that I'm a good old girl. 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Now, you done met somebody that I guess you's wild about. But you ain't really saying nothing when you talk about putting me out. No, ma'am. 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No, you had to go and put that thing on me. So come on, young gal. Woman, don't you hear me talking to you? 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

0: In ordinary style of courtship, the say doth appear to those across the Pentland for so very, very queer. But let them court the way they choose, either by land or sea, but a blanket sky in a blanket by a blanket sky for me. When I get the old folk off to bed, the pits about the fire laid, I cuddled her in the armchair and left when morning did appear. Now, if you can in the armchair sit, your girl take on your knee, if that's the style that you prefer, it matters not to me. But I'll strip off me boots and coat and tell ye all you see, and chump in bed beside the girl, a blanket sky for me. Well, it was when you were working all day, you had no time. You were working up till late at night, well, you had to get somewhere to go and see the girl. Well, you just, if her bedroom was upstairs, well, you just had a shoulder of leather for the nearest place you could find one and go up to the window and give a few taps, and she would come to the window and open and let you in. And you would talk to wait there for an hour or two, and then you would drag their way back home again. Same as usual.
1: Happy birthday to you. Happy birthday to you.
2: Hey, boy, get your finger out of that birthday cake. It don't belong to you.

Though her past was shady, Zaj was a lady. They dressed her in woodwinds and strings. She was seen in the company of kings, but still spoke her mother tongue fluently. More attractive every day, clothes of fine quality, still gaudy. Flashy jewelry, long earrings, and the longest automobile you've ever seen. 88 cylinders came through town one night doing 440 miles per hour. Stopped for a green light, and the cop came up and gave her a ticket and said, "Lady, that will be $5 fine." She gave him a $10 bill, and while he was looking for change, the light changed. And when she saw that red light, she blew her horn, pushed the throttle to the floor, and said, "Keep the change, officer, because I'm coming back just as fast as I'm going." Madame Zaj, a real swinging chick, was, is, and always will be a real...

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1: Latch on. 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

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I'm going to the city with this money, to make my fortune there. If you want to make your fortune, then you must save for a rainy day. If you want to make your fortune, then you must

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I've got the money that I need. Well, I'm now very rich, with houses and farms and crops. 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If you want to make your fortune, then you must save for a rainy day.

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But we find recorded in God's word why he left it on record for us. 2 Corinthians, the 5th chapter and the 1st verse. He said, for we know that if our earthly house of our tabernacle should happen to dissolve, he said, we have another building whose building and maker is God. 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

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I'm going

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0: Hello, this is Paul from Owen Sound, and you're listening to Wreck Your Own Adventure with your host, Wendy Del Formaggio, on WFMU's Give the Drummer radio stream. Let me get you settled. Here's a little chair for one of you, and a bigger chair for two more to curl up in, and in the middle, a rocking chair for someone who likes to rock. Now look up. Look way up, and I'll call Wendy.
1: Attention! Attention! All new arrivals to hell, please have the pink, yellow, and green forms completely filled out.
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7: You are consenting to being photographed.
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8: This means they're going to take photos of your ugly faces, right?
6: And to having your likeness used in motion pictures.
2: And having your ugly likeness used in a filthy motion picture.
3: And for other purposes.
4: And for other purposes.
5: And for other purposes.
6: And other purposes.
2: And for other purposes, God knows what.
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5: Thank you.
2: Thank you.
4: And at the bottom it says thank you. And you can tell them to fuck off.
9: Heavy metal rules. Heavy metal rules. All that punk shit sucks. It doesn't belong in this world. It belongs on fucking Mars, man. What the hell is punk shit? And Madonna, Madonna can go to hell as far as I'm concerned. She's a dick. Seriously, heavy metal definitely rules. Twisted Sister, Judas Priest, Dokken, Ozzy, Scorpions, they all rule. Yeah, she's tripping Jack Daniels. It all rules. All that shit rules. It's punk shit, circle of shit, and the dicks and all. That can go to hell. I don't care. You know, I don't really give a shit about that kind of punk fuck.
10: For the next three...

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1: Hello, friend. Say, what do you suppose is the most important part of your body? Well, some people might say the feet are the most important, since we all have to

0: walk. Others say the eyes, because seeing is so necessary. It would be difficult to get along without the hands, wouldn't it? Or you might think the heart is the most important part, since its beating shows that we're alive. Well, all of these, hands, feet, eyes, heart, and the ears, the nose, the mouth, too, are all very important. But the most important of all is the brain. The brain of man is a wonderful, partly mysterious organ that it has taken nature millions of years to create.
1: Which do you think is the most important?

0: Yes, the brain is the part of the body that makes all the other parts work. It's something like a big switchboard from which the orders go out to the rest of the body.
1: Walk, feet.
2: Pick up that baseball, hands.
0: Watch out for that automobile, eyes.
1: Mmm, smell that flower, nose.
0: Years ago, there used to be an actor in the movies called Mantan Moreland. I remember a scene where he thought he saw a ghost. He wanted to run away, so he said, "Feet, get moving." It made everyone laugh. But actually, the brain sends out messages of that sort all day long, although it doesn't have to transmit actual words to the various parts of the body. To help it decide what you ought to do, the brain takes in messages from the various parts of the body. The senses, such as the sense of sight, the sense of smell, of touch, of hearing, gather this information for the brain.

0: Now, how do you suppose the brain receives and sends out?
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And my great-grandfather, who managed to leave behind a wife and kids in Georgia, moved to Central Texas. Got a note from the Ku Klux Klan that they didn't want no Indians living there. 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

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What can I say, dear, after I say I'm sorry?

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I'm Doug Shulkin. 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

Thank you, Irene. Welcome back to the drummer. Hey, what's up, Andrew in Toronto? Always the first commenter. At least in 2026, at least August the 10th, when it goes to 11. Show number 11 goes to 11. Goes to 11. Shout out to Marley P. Dog. Today, the show is about, My Life is a Mixtape. My name is Billy Jam. We got Bryce, no longer with WFMU. Great guy, great DJ. Going back to 2009. And we got Natalie Merchant. 10,000 Maniacs, going back to 1987. But first, Mother. Shout out to Chris and the Redwoods. Mother, you and me. But I never had you. John Lennon, Plastic Ono Band, 1970. WFMU, My Life is a Mixtape. Give the drummer radio. Turn up the bass. Oh, hello.

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0: I'm sure, as I'm standing here, that you do know the right way of putting over a song. So why don't you try looping that guitar cord around your neck and do one for us right now, huh?
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I'm Doug Shulkin. 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

0: I want to talk on this comedy subject tonight, bring it home to you, and from the book of the Act of the Apostle Paul, chapter 20, chapter of the Act of the Apostle Paul. And in that you will find the words coming from the fifth verse. This man, whose name was known just during the persecution of the Church of God, as Saul. But when he became conscious of the heavenly vision, his name was changed from Saul to Paul. And these are his words. And it's something that I want you to do. In the parallel scripture, Elder, we're connecting with this subject. Well, we found the fifth chapter of James. And we know the words that will be suitable to this occasion.
1: Lord Jesus.
0: Very exposition, of course. The words of the text with connecting this scripture that we want to bring it home and wrap it up and get our subject together on it. The words coming from this scripture in the text word as I interpret it. And he stood up and shook it off.
2: My Lord Jesus.
0: And felt no harm.
2: Amen.
0: All right. You remember how he stood before Felix,
1: Lord Jesus,
0: and told him all about the heavenly vision.
2: Yeah.
0: Told him all about the conversion on the on the road to Damascus.
2: Yeah.
0: Yes.
2: Yeah.
0: And he won beautifully. Court of John.
1: Have mercy.
0: He's placed back in jail until the next day.
2: Yeah.
0: They got sad news.
1: Lord Jesus.
0: Through his nephew.
2: Yeah.
0: But he prayed.
1: Yes, he did pray.
0: That they wanted to mind him that night.
2: Yeah.
0: But you know the story.
1: Yes, sir.
0: He was transferred.
1: That's right.
0: To another city.
2: Yeah.
0: The Lord.
2: Oh.
0: He was heard on the next morning.
2: Yeah.
0: I saw the trainer. Who were his persecutors?
1: Have mercy.
0: They were right there with the same story.
2: Yeah.
0: When they had declared a document, it was requested by him that you speak before you were sentenced.
2: Yeah.
0: Have mercy. I saw when he looked them in the face.
2: Yeah.
0: Have mercy.
1: All right, sir.
0: My arms are scarred.
2: Yeah.
0: My face has been drenched in blood.
1: Jesus.
0: My body has been beaten.
2: Yeah.
0: But most noble, sir, I count myself happy to stand before you this morning. Let you know I'm not ashamed of the gospel. For it's the power of God and the salvation. Everyone that believes. And I don't know what you're going to do with me, but that now, therefore, no
1: condemnation.
0: They will walk it not after the flesh, Christ, but after the spirit. Have mercy. Oh, Lord. He won the case that day.
1: Yes, he did.
0: Yes. He's going to another trial. Have mercy.
1: Yes.
0: He's going before Agrippa.
1: He's
0: going before some other magistrates.
1: The king himself.
0: Have mercy. He's going before the big chief. King Agrippa. Oh, Lord. Help me with the trial.
2: Yeah.
0: I heard on Old Blue Coat the next morning.
2: Yeah.
0: I heard, the Apostle Paul when he began to tell the same story. It was so powerful. It was so powerful.
1: Lord Jesus.
0: Until it shook Agrippa. Sadness stuck. Tears began to stream down
1: his face.
0: I heard him when he said, court is dismissed. Stop the man from talking. If he continue with the story, he will soon
1: persuade me,
0: to become a Christian. Have mercy. Fellowship.
2: Atlas.
0: The trial almost concluded. I heard. Jury room.
3: Set me final fortune, amen. If it's agreeable and mutual, we'll scourge him and let the man go. How about you? Somebody brought in the news. Would you rather be reprimanded and turned loose to never tell the story? He said, listen. The spirit of an almighty God. Mercy. Amen. Amen. Yeah. Oh.